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1: I got everything I want in my life except a girlfriend.

Since I was a little girl, I've always remembered being taught by my parents, you are a part of this world, but you are not of it. These words have taken on a greater meaning as I've grown up, and I've grown to understand it better. Not just from a spiritual stance, but from just being who I am as an overall individual. We can't always control what happens in life, but we can control our choices and how we react to the different situations life throws at us. These past 4 years have been a mental and emotional roller coaster in terms of personal growth.